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0: Whoever invented it. Like your rearview mirror, when you flip it, isn't looking out your back window anymore.
2: Right.
0: You know that, right?
3: You're correct.
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0: Aluminum.
2: Okay.
3: Yeah,
0: wow.
3: Well, here's the difference between aluminum and metal. The aluminum doesn't have any magnetic properties to it.
0: Yeah. Oh, wow.
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5: Of thumb.
3: Nice. Jesse. What? 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
6: State of state.
3: Or state of mind.
5: Mind.
6: Yeah.
2: Yeah, right. You know. Do you have consent?
3: Right, John Mayer.
6: Okay.
3: Your body's a wonderland.
6: That's not dirty.
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2: How is it not?
6: No.
3: Jesse.
4: It's obviously dirty.
6: Okay, but it's not innuendo. It's just innuendo. It's just this, like,
5: yeah.
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3: He's lit, then it's dirty.
5: Yeah.
4: Just because you're beaten by the bush.
3: We're calling you out.
2: Yeah. Well, don't go there.
5: So, like, I hate that.
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5: I'm somewhat all right with that because that's part of their job.
3: But is it still to go in and go to the bathroom?
2: Yeah.
5: Yeah, they could just take it off.
2: You should go to that trucker and say, hey, buddy. Take that out of your ear.
4: I don't think I want to.
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0: country am I in?
1: It doesn't matter. It's 5 o'clock somewhere.
0: It's always on 5 in Margaritaville, come to think of it.
1: Yeah, I heard that.
0: You've been there, haven't you?
1: Yes, sir.
0: I've seen your

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1: Chris Stapleton, Tennessee Whiskey.
2: It's a Wake with Jake show rewind.
3: Yeah. It's kind of like kids, though, right? You're not supposed to have a favorite kid.
4: Right.
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4: My brother's a
5: favorite. Incorrect.
3: No,

0: hand me a drink.
1: Give me that wing.
0: Oh. Like when you flip your rearview mirror, you're pointing it up.
2: Yes. Oh.
0: But it's pointing at some different thing to then look at the... It's weird. It's a really cool invention, is all I'm saying.
2: What?
0: Whoever invented it. Like your rearview mirror, when you flip it, isn't looking out your back window anymore.
2: Right.
0: You know that, right?
3: You're correct.
2: Because you're shifting it.
0: Yeah. I'm just saying that's a really cool idea.
4: Wake with Jake show.
1: No.
2: Yeah.
1: Jesse, that's a common mistake.
2: Oh, really?
1: It was aluminum.
2: It was aluminum.
0: It was what?
1: It was not metal.
2: Which is a metal.
1: It was aluminum.
0: Aluminum.
2: Okay.
1: Yeah,
0: wow.
1: Well, here's the difference between aluminum and metal. The aluminum doesn't have any magnetic properties to it.
0: Okay. Oh, wow.
1: So you can't stick it to your magnets.
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3: All right, a few more. 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
5: of thumb.
3: Nice. Jesse, what? 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
6: State of state.
3: Or state of mind.
5: Mind.
6: Yeah.
2: Yeah, right.
3: You
2: yeah.
3: know.
2: Do you have consent?
3: Right. John Mayer.
6: Okay.
3: Your body's a wonderland.
6: That's not dirty.
3: It's not.
7: How is it not?
3: Jesse.
7: It's obviously dirty.
6: Okay, but it's not innuendo. It's just innuendo. It's just this, like,
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6: It's not like, you know.
3: But then it's dirty.
7: Yeah.
3: Just because you're beaten by the bush.
2: We're calling you out. Well, yeah. Don't go there.
7: So, like, I hate that.
3: When you're at a truck stop and you see the trucker still with the headset on.
7: I'm somewhat all right with that because that's part of their job.
3: But is it still to go in and go to the bathroom?
2: Yeah.
7: Yeah, they could just take it off.
2: You should go to that trucker and say, hey, buddy.
3: Take that out of your ear.
7: No, I don't think I want to.
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1: 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Y'all ride it with me. 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
1: It's the Wake with Jake Show Rewind.
2: Yeah. It's kind of like kids, though, right? You're not supposed to have a favorite kid.
3: Right.
2: But everyone, somebody, every parent probably does.
3: My brother's a favorite.
4: Incorrect.
2: No, I...

0: hand me a drink.
1: Give me that wing.
0: Oh. Like when you flip your rearview mirror, you're pointing up.
2: Yes. Oh.
0: But it's pointing at some different thing to then look at the... It's weird. It's a really cool invention is all I'm saying.
2: What?
0: Whoever invented it. Like your rearview mirror, when you flip it, isn't looking out your back window anymore.
2: Right.
0: You know that, right?
3: You're correct.
2: Because you're shifting it.
0: Yeah. I'm just saying that's a really cool idea.
1: Jesse, that's a common mistake.
2: Oh, really?
1: It was aluminum.
2: It was aluminum.
0: It was what?
1: Which, it was not metal.
2: Which is a metal.
1: It was aluminum.
0: Aluminum.
2: Okay.
0: Yeah, wow. Well,
1: here's the difference between aluminum and metal. The aluminum doesn't have any magnetic properties to it.
0: Oh, know? Wow.
1: So you can't stick it to your... magnets.
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2: Oh. 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Be with you.
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3: A few more. Josh Rule.
4: Of thumb.
3: Nice. Jesse what? State.
5: State of state.
3: Or state of mind.
4: Mind. Oh. Yeah.
2: Yeah, right. You know. Do you have consent?
3: Right. John Mayer.
5: Okay.
3: Your body's a wonderland.
5: That's not dirty.
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3: Jesse.
6: It's obviously dirty.
5: Okay, but it's not innuendo. It's just innuendo. It's just this, like, it's not like, you know.
3: But then it's dirty.
6: 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Just because you're beaten by the bush.
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2: Yeah.
6: Yeah, they could just take it off.
2: You should go to that trucker and say, hey, buddy. Take that out of your ear.
6: I don't think I want to.
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1: Give me that wing.
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2: 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Oh.
0: But it's pointing at some different thing to then look at the... It's weird. It's a really cool invention is all I'm saying.
2: What?
0: Whoever invented it. Like your rearview mirror, when you flip it, isn't looking out your back window anymore.
2: Right.
0: You know that, right?
3: You're correct.
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3: No.
2: Yeah.
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3: It was aluminum.
0: Aluminum.
2: Okay.
3: Yeah, wow. Well, here's the difference between aluminum and metal.
2: Mm-hmm.
3: Aluminum doesn't have any magnetic properties to it.
0: Okay. Oh, wow.
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2: Good news, ain't nobody gonna ruin.
3: Yeah. Usually we tell good news stories that Kevin ruins. Yesterday I run them, Kevin.
4: I heard.
3: Did you?
4: I heard.
3: And now nobody can ruin these good news stories.
4: I think it's really hard for you.
3: Is it?
5: It is.
3: Yeah, it was hard.
6: Yeah.
5: But I don't know why.
3: I don't either. Because if you knew, you know. Maybe it's not Kevin always ruining the news solo.
5: It's not really.
3: But these are really good news stories. As we say, welcome to a Tuesday morning. A Kurt Russell Terrier in Australia was rescued.
6: What?
5: Not even true.
3: What is it?
6: What?
5: It's a Jack Russell Terrier.
3: All this time, I thought it was a Kurt Russell dog.
5: No, you didn't.
3: This Jack Russell Terrier in Australia was rescued after being trapped for 2 days on a tiny ledge outside of a 13-story apartment building.
5: Oh, my God.
3: A neighbor spotted the dog using a drone, and then the firefighters were able to rescue that little puppy and bring her to safety inside. The moment ended with cheers and an emotional reunion of watching Overboard.
6: Okay.
5: We're not supposed to ruin these.
3: I love Goldie Hawn.
4: Do you really like that movie?
3: Oh, my mom just grew me up on it.
4: Oh, yeah.
6: Grew me up on it.
3: A bald eagle. Now, y'all keep quiet. A bald eagle in Pennsylvania is back in its nest after the veterinarians in the area performed surgery to remove a fish hook that it had swallowed.
6: Oh.
3: The two-week-old eaglet was carefully rescued, treated, and then reunited with its parents and siblings, which is a feat in itself. It's now expected to make a full recovery, to which I say, America, spread your golden wings.
4: You told us to keep quiet, so we're keeping quiet.
3: New research suggests the 988 Suicide Crisis Lifeline is actually helping save lives more now than ever, with youth suicide deaths around 11% lower than expected since the service launched in 2022, which this is one of those things, Jesse, that is it the Mandela effect or whatever, that I thought 988 has been around forever.
5: I thought it was, too.
3: It was launched in 2022.
6: Yeah, that's new.
5: Oh, my God. I thought this was like right after high school.
3: Me, too.
5: Like 2017, 18.
3: But I'm so glad it's around.
6: That for you.
5: That's
3: true. But it's a wonderful service that if you or someone you love and you know is feeling the effects or the questions of life and things like that, 988 is that wonderful source making a huge impact on the youth, especially. The study estimates that more than 4,300 fewer deaths have happened among young people since it launched.
4: Wow. Are these just random numbers, or do they sequence all the way up from 911 to 988?
6: Because there's also calling Okie, whatever that one is.
3: That's 811.
6: And then there's information, which is 411.
3: Well, no one uses that anymore, Jesse. You call for Time and Tim.
6: It's still there. 5991234.
3: You remember that? Did you ever do that, John?
5: I don't know what that is.
6: And around Christmas, it was Santa Claus.
2: 50 degrees in Oklahoma.
3: Good news. No one can run.
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1: So women are sharing the moment that they realize their men were idiots online. Not that dating an imbecile is a bad thing. In fact, it can be downright awesome if you see it through the eyes of a positive lens. And that's why today we have the top five great things about dating a dumb guy. Here to present our top five great things about dating a dumb guy, please put your hands together for our friend Sam Elliott.
2: Oh, yeah. Oh, Sam's here. Yeah.
1: Sam Elliott.
3: There he is.
4: Owen, move. He's going to use your mic.
3: Yeah.
5: Well, good morning, everybody.
3: Good morning.
5: It's a real good be back in the old air chair, as they say.
6: The what?
5: The old air chair.
4: Oh, no, okay. I don't think anybody says air chair.
3: I've never heard it been called that.
5: You called it.
6: Oh, come on.
5: The air chair.
4: Kevin called it back in the Vietnam.
5: Yeah, and I did a little radio in Vietnam, Jesse.
4: Oh, did you?
5: It's funny
4: good
5: you should.
4: Good morning, Vietnam. Yes, was that your
5: story,
4: idea?
5: That story from Robin Williams was inspired by me.
4: Okay.
3: By wow.
5: It's me.
6: No, but
5: Sam Elliott.
4: You don't know that movie?
5: What? Gosh. Have you never? There's you a young little whippersnapper.
4: There's a movie called Good Morning Vietnam. Robin Williams is a DJ.
5: He's a disc jockey.
3: What year did it come out?
4: 80-something.
5: 80-something.
3: Cool story, bro.
5: Well, I'd expect a little bit more respect from
3: sorry.
5: A fella like
3: I'm
5: you.
3: Sorry, Sam.
6: No
3: I'm
6: kidding.
3: Sorry.
4: Good
3: I'm
4: job.
3: Sorry,
4: good job.
5: The top five great things about dating a dumb guy.
3: I thought we were done already. No. There it is.
4: Go on, get it.
5: Sounds like Elise might have added to this list at one point.
3: Oh, maybe.
5: No. You big old dummy. Dinners are a breeze since it's easy to reheat fish sticks. Top five great things about dating a dumb guy with me, Sam Elliott.
4: Okay.
5: A two-car garage has much more space with one car and a skateboard.
3: A lot more room.
5: A lot more room.
6: Hey, you're saving a lot on gas.
3: Uh-huh.
5: Yeah. But they are dumb. For Halloween, you can always go as Jenny and Forrest Gump.
4: Oh.
5: Your mama sure does care about your education.
4: You friends with that guy, this teacher?
5: Yeah, his name's Ned Lubarecki.
4: Okay.
3: Wow.
5: And he got that was about his peak acting career. And so we meet for breakfast out in San Bernardino sometime. I always buy. I'm Sam Elliott. This is the top five great things about dating a dumb guy. Your cat enjoys watching him chase the laser pointer.
4: Liberty Bibberty.
5: That's who I picture when I read this story.
4: Me too, Sam. Me too.
5: The top five great things about dating a dumb guy. Last one here. If you make him mad, you can win back his affection with a lollipop.
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2: We have another anonymous from Edmund.
3: This person wrote in and said, I'm engaged to somebody I thought I'd spend the rest of my life with, but I'm being forced into an impossible decision. I've had my dog for 8 years. He's been my constant companion through everything. Recently, my fiance developed an allergy and became allergic to my dog. He pretty much has said it's him or the dog.
2: The dog.
3: And if I really love him, I'd choose him. I feel sick even just thinking about it and giving my dog away. It'd be like abandoning a family member who depends on me.
4: Mm-hmm. Oh.
3: At the same time, I love my fiance and I don't want to throw away our future together because I really do see one. He says I'm being unreasonable and prioritizing an animal over a human relationship.
4: Yeah.
3: I feel stuck, heartbroken, and honestly a little resentful. Mm. What should I do? Anonymous from Edmund.
2: It depends on how bad the allergy is.
4: Okay.
3: It does a little bit. I get where you're going.
2: It definitely does.
3: Yeah.
2: I'm allergic to my dogs.
3: You are.
2: And well, a lot of things. Hmm. I got that one of those allergy tests and stuff done when I worked at Fox.
3: Yeah.
2: And they did the little pointy prickly things.
4: Yeah,
2: it
4: did,
2: and
4: did
2: all
4: mark.
2: Of them lit up.
3: Oh.
2: Every single one
3: That's
2: lit up
3: crazy.
2: Like a Christmas tree. And so it was all the outdoor allergies. It was dogs, cats, animal dander, you know. Did it stop me from having animals? No.
4: Do you just take like some sort of remedy?
2: After I am loving on them and petting on them, I have to go and wash my hands and arms and face.
4: Oh, yeah.
3: Every single time.
2: Like, at least splash water and wipe it with a paper towel.
3: Wow.
2: Worth it.
3: It's worth it to you.
2: Yeah, but I also, like, that is an allergy.
3: Yeah.
2: If people have asthma, that might be a different situation.
3: Yeah, because at least deals with asthma with certain, like, breeds of dogs and cats,
4: really?
3: Unfortunately.
4: Right.
3: Yeah. But most of the time, she'll, like you're saying, wash up or wash her hands, clean her face, and she'll usually be all right.
2: Exactly. Mm.
3: But with this situation, if you're getting into a relationship and the partner has a serious allergy, I know it's tough, but I think you do choose the person.
4: Yeah,
3: I think you do. Yeah.
4: I mean, I hate that he's putting her in this position. I don't like that it's like an ultimatum type
2: thing.
4: That
2: is exactly what I was going to say.
4: I agree that that's the trouble, but if you truly love the dude and it's a thing about a relationship, just in reality, is this dog going to contribute to your life long term like this guy can? No.
2: That's so selfish of to think
4: selfish.
2: Of. We're there for the animal just as much as they're there for us.
4: Well, they can be there for somebody else who'd be ready to take
2: Here's
4: it with
2: my
4: open
2: thing.
4: Arms.
2: You're engaged, right?
3: Yeah.
2: And I don't even, I mean, the whole ultimatum thing to me rubs me the wrong way. It's choose me or the dog.
4: Yeah.
2: Like, okay, that to me has like an underlying, he's not a fan of the things that she's a fan of.
4: Red flag, you're saying.
2: I think it goes deeper than just that. Because that's why she's feeling resentful.
3: Yeah.
2: And that resentfulness is not going to go away when the dog's gone.
3: So you think he could even just be making up this allergy?
4: No.
3: Because he is saying also that he developed it. Like, it's kind of just come up.
2: Oh, developed it.
3: Developed the allergy.
2: Yeah, I don't know about that.
3: And if they've been dating for a couple years and she's had the dog.
2: Yeah.
3: Maybe he's just getting on his nerves.
4: While, you know, if she really loves him, she'll pick him. If he really loves her, he'll be like Jesse and adjust to the allergy, adjust to the situation. And that may not be his, you know, effort. He's not putting in the effort.
3: Yeah.
4: Or, you know, but like I said, I don't think he'd pick the dog over him.
2: How about this? They're engaged.
4: Mm-hmm.
2: Dog's 8 years old.
4: Mm-hmm.
2: You can wait a few years, right?
4: Yeah. He'll be dead soon.
3: Okay.
4: I mean, really.
2: I wouldn't say be dead soon.
4: Oh, that's what you meant.
3: That's what you were saying.
2: You don't know how long the dog's going to be there.
3: Yeah.
4: No, I don't.
3: It might be gone soon.
2: I would hate to say that, but you know.
3: But you did.
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1: Awake with Jake Show, weekend edition. It's Family Feud. Here's your host, Josh Harvey.
2: Tuesday morning.
3: Tuesday.
2: And I love the whole family is back together.
4: Me too.
3: It's a good feeling.
2: It is a good feeling. Kev, welcome back.
4: Well, it's good to be back, Josh.
2: We're going to do some quiet walking later together.
4: Oh, right. I look forward to it. Let's hold hands.
2: Yeah, we can
4: hold hands. Frolic through the woods back behind the studio.
2: Yeah, and quiet walk. That's what we're going to do. Kev, you're up first since you've been gone for a week. We'll see how sharp your brain is for family.
4: It's not very sharp at
2: not
4: all
2: very
4: today.
2: Sharp. Nope. We'll see. Name a household chore that you do less frequently because it's barely noticeable when it's done.
4: Wash the windows? I don't know.
3: There you go.
2: Wipe the windows down is on there. Good job. Mm-hmm. Jesse, name another chore that you do less because it's barely noticeable.
3: Mop.
2: Mopping is on there. Good job. Owen.
5: This is stuff we do all the time around our house.
3: Well, you've got four kids.
2: Yeah. Your house is chaos.
5: Maybe like clean the baseboards.
3: Yeah, I was going to say that.
2: No, it's not on there. Sorry. Kevo, back to you.
4: How about dust the ceiling fans?
2: Just dust is on there. Good job.
5: Oh, just dust.
3: Y'all don't have allergy issues, I guess. Yeah.
2: You guys dust that off?
5: Was this a survey of a bunch of children?
2: How often do you dust?
3: All the time.
2: You don't dust a dang thing.
5: Once a week.
2: No, you don't. Well, Kelsey, I bet
5: someone does.
2: Yeah, someone. The house cleaner that you hired. Jesse.
3: Yeah.
2: Name another chore that you do less because it's barely noticeable when it's done.
3: Cleaning the oven.
4: Good one.
2: Not on there. Sorry.
3: Boo.
2: Owen.
5: So we got to think about this question. You do it not so often because it's not as noticeable.
2: Mm-hmm. Yeah.
3: When it's clean, it's hard to...
4: Five questions deep and you're just trying to figure out that question?
5: No, I mean, you guys are thinking of things you just do like on a deep cleaning day.
3: Exactly. That's what the question is.
5: Well, but some things would be noticeable, you know. If you did this thing that I'm thinking. But let's say sweep behind the storage container you got on your back patio.
3: Okay, that's...
2: Sweep is on there.
5: Sweep. We sweep every day.
2: Do you really?
3: We sweep every other day because
5: the dogs.
2: Oh, the dogs. Yeah. Okay.
5: I don't like this one.
2: Maybe just a house of two. I don't do any of these. Kevo.
4: Let's just say clean the toilets then. No.
3: Not going to Kevin's house.
2: You're really not gonna like the last answer because it was vacuum was the last answer.
3: Oh, man.
5: Vacuum every day.
2: And I'm sure. Do you really?
5: Well, Kelsey does. Okay. It's kind of.
2: Next question. We're going with you, Jesse.
3: With you.
2: If there was no speed limit, how fast would you drive on the way to work?
3: There was no speed limit? Probably 80?
2: Yeah. That's the number two answer. Yeah. Good job.
3: Heading down Britain Road going 80.
4: Owen's about to. His head's about to explode.
5: I hate this.
2: Owen.
5: What are we doing?
2: It's over to you. If there was no speed limit, how fast would you drive on the way to work?
5: So you're telling me that it's a bunch of numbers we got to come up with.
2: Correct.
5: And get close to the survey.
2: Yeah.
5: 95.
2: Wow. 90 miles an hour is on there. Good job.
5: But see, why would you take that?
2: Kevo, if there was no speed limit, how fast would you drive on the way to work?
4: Speed of light.
2: It says no limit, so I'm going to give that to you. Good
3: job. Wow.
2: Jesse.
3: It's terrifying.
2: Keep it going. No strikes.
3: Was 85? I don't know. I don't want to go over 100.
2: Not on there. Owen, keep it going.
5: How about you? 120.
2: 120 is your answer?
5: Yeah.
2: No, it's not on there either. Kevo, you say it's just easy and a bunch of numbers, but you got two strikes on. What are you saying?
5: It's stupid.
2: Okay. Kevin, if there was no speed limit, how fast would you drive on the way to work?
4: 93.3 miles
2: per hour. Yeah. And that's the best answer, so I'm just going to give it to you, Kev.
3: Yay.
2: Welcome back, Kev. Good
4: Thank
2: job.
4: Thank you. I have to side with Owen. That's one of the weakest questions
3: just found out a bunch of
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2: Wyman from Belmont Cove, the bus has arrived. Owen's on playing him another, was it Farron Young that he plays for him, Wyman?
3: Yes.
4: He goes on there, and that's Farron Young.
2: Nice.
5: Oh, wow. Same song every time.
4: Hello, Walls. Farron Young.
3: Well, hello, Wyman. How are you?
4: I couldn't be more tickled to be right back here with you folks.
5: Aw, that's sweet, Wyman.
4: And I wouldn't expect y'all to know this, and so I don't want you to feel bad.
3: Okay.
4: When I tell you. But today is my 89th birthday.
5: Oh, is it?
3: Wyman.
5: Wow.
4: May 6th, 1937. Wow. I was born out in Poto, Oklahoma, and I've been around here 89 years.
2: You're from Poto?
4: I'm from Poto,
2: yeah.
4: Oklahoma.
5: Wow.
4: And I've been around here for 89 years.
2: How'd you end up in Oklahoma City?
4: Well, I worked at that Capitol Hill High School for a few years.
5: Okay. Did you?
4: Doing a little maintenance for things.
5: Nice.
4: And then I moved over. Kevin, you'll remember the old GM plant.
2: Yeah.
3: I worked actually over there. The GM plant, too.
4: Did you?
3: I didn't work there.
4: Yes,
3: I know it. Yeah. How you doing?
4: I worked over there.
3: Good.
4: And I did that for 33 years.
2: What'd you do on the assembly line?
4: I worked next to a good buddy of mine, Armando, and we made real nice tires.
2: Okay.
4: And,
2: I don't remember them making tires.
4: No, I don't guess they did.
5: Do you remember what you did for 30 years?
4: 33 years to work at the GM plant.
2: Okay.
3: Oh.
2: Maybe you did maintenance there since you had it at Capitol Hill.
4: Well, I did a little. I worked on the machine that made the little flap for the rearview mirror.
5: Oh, did you? Oh, did you?
2: You've been around a while, haven't you?
5: Wow.
4: And did you know, listen to me. Did you know on that little flap for the rearview mirror, if you push it in any direction, it'll reflect something different.
2: That's crazy.
5: Wow.
2: I did not know guys, that. We're cutting edge technology.
4: And we put them in every single daggum one of those.
5: Yeah.
4: Those GM.
2: But those cars sold like hotcakes because of that feature.
4: We were the first ever to put the little flap.
5: Were you?
4: On the rearview mirror. Because it was a little hard to just do it with your wrist.
5: Yeah.
3: At first it was made with metal, so it was a lot heavier.
4: No.
3: Yeah.
4: Jesse, that's a common mistake.
3: Oh, really?
4: It was aluminum.
3: It was aluminum.
5: It was what?
4: It was not metal.
3: Which is a metal.
4: It was aluminum.
5: Aluminum.
3: Okay.
4: Yeah,
5: wow.
4: Well, here's the difference between aluminum and metal. The aluminum doesn't have any magnetic properties to it.
5: Yeah. Oh, wow.
4: So you can't stick it to your magnets.
2: So, 89, how are you celebrating? Happy birthday. What are you doing?
4: We're gonna go over 240 and Western.
3: Okay.
4: They've got a Grandy's there.
3: And I love Grandy's.
4: I'm going to have dinner with my nephew, Andrew Lawrence, is going to take me to dinner. We're going to have dinner at about 3 o'clock. And then I really like that, Jimmy's frozen custard or
3: Andy's.
4: There it is.
5: Or Freddy's, maybe,
3: or
5: too.
3: Or Freddy's.
4: No.
5: Andy's.
4: All they do is custard.
5: Yeah. Okay.
4: Andy's. That's it.
3: Yeah.
4: And we're going to go get us a scoop or two.
5: Nice.
3: That's so good.
4: And I'm going to just pig out.
5: Okay. What's your favorite ice cream flavor from there?
4: They make a chunky monkey.
5: Oh.
4: And it hits me just right.
2: Can I give you 80.
4: What is it?
2: One tip. Well, they're Grandy's.
4: Yeah.
2: Take some of that foil with you in case you have any leftovers. I think the name of it is
4: the foil. Oh, I always put it in the new one.
5: The what? You always put it in the what?
4: My favorite type of foil is aluminum. Is aluminum.
3: What's your favorite kind of floor?
4: My favorite kind of floor.
5: Yeah, your favorite kind of floor.
4: Floor?
5: Yeah.
4: Aluminum.
5: Aluminum floor, really? Oh.
3: You like linoleum?
4: Oh, I like linoleum. Linoleum. Yes. And sometimes, on you know, my 89 years of living, the whole world can seem like pandemonium.
2: I think the bus is about to leave.
4: Yeah. Anyway,
5: better get going.
2: Thank happy y'all. Birthday.
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2: 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Let's do it. You know the only state that doesn't allow lottery ticket vending machines is South Carolina.
3: Oh, my.
2: Although they're taking that up right now, and that could change.
3: Oh. So.
2: Well, you guys ever use those?
4: Will you give us an update?
2: I sure will.
3: He's not going to remember.
4: Will you follow up on that, please?
2: How about this one? More chocolate is sold at Brussels National Airport in Belgium than any other place in the world.
5: Wow.
2: They claim they sell 4,500 pounds of it a day.
4: You know, I bet it's because you visited, you never grabbed it.
5: Forgot.
4: You're like, oh, we need to get, we promised her a souvenir. And
5: yeah, last-minute souvenirs to take home.
4: That's what it is. I guarantee you the numbers at the Disney store at the Orlando airport are probably pretty big, too.
5: Mm-hmm.
2: Have you ever heard of the 90s teen comedy Trojan War?
5: No.
2: Starring Jennifer Love Hewitt?
5: No.
2: Well, there's a good reason. Despite having a $15 million budget, it only made $309 in ticket sales. It played in two movie theaters and was pulled after 1 week.
3: What?
5: Whoa.
4: Why?
5: Why was it?
3: It made $300.
2: $300.
5: How does that? Wow, that's crazy.
4: Did it just get terrible reviews?
2: I don't know the circumstances. I just read the fun facts and let you decide whether they're good or not.
5: Huh.
3: That one was good.
5: That was good.
2: Did I tell you about the vending machines?
5: Yes.
2: Okay, good. First nationally televised NASCAR race was the 1979 Daytona 500, and it was the hit that made NASCAR because two of the leaders crashed near the end. They started brawling and got the country talking about auto racing.
3: Boom!
5: Oh, that's a way to do it. Marketing.
3: You think that's staged at all?
4: No. They didn't know to do that back in 1979.
3: Yeah, surely not. Yeah.
4: They didn't think like that.
2: And then this one confused me, but I'll read it. Plane exhaust fumes kill more people every year than plane crashes.
3: What?
4: There's a long list of things that kill people more every year than plane crashes.
5: That's true.
4: So that's
3: but you think about how many people are like on a plane when it crashes. Like a couple hundred,
2: but
3: right?
2: Is this exhaust fumes?
3: Well, how are the exhaust
2: the
3: fumes?
2: Cabin?
5: Or maybe for the workers.
4: Yeah, maybe down there on the
3: tarmac.
4: Yeah, it kind of gets in their nose.
5: You know, like coal miners and stuff with the black lung.
4: With the black lung.
5: Maybe there's a thing for people on the ask your son.
4: Well, I was born a tarmac worker's daughter. Yeah, that makes sense.
2: Yeah, okay.
4: Instead of a coal miner's daughter.
2: Friday Fun Facts.
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4: Win.
3: Go ahead, Owen. Give us that song.
5: Did y'all play that when I wasn't here?
6: No.
7: No.
6: Well, no, wait. Yeah, like,
7: yeah, we did. And Jesse did Science News.
6: I did.
7: Yeah. When you were at Disney.
2: Hope it was good.
7: It was really good, yeah.
2: Because I bring you science, because I am the scientific guy.
6: You sure are.
5: A large study published in the BMJ, whatever that is, suggests that aerobic activities such as walking, cycling, and swimming are the most effective exercises for people with osteoarthritis that could be pain in your knees, things like that.
7: Huh.
5: These activities were found to provide the greatest improvements in the physical function, walking, and your ability to do so, and overall quality of life. So if you kind of keep it moving, it doesn't hurt so bad.
6: It's like the physics thing. An object in motion stays in motion.
5: Yeah, I like that.
7: Is that not obvious a little bit? Keep walking, your knees will be all right.
6: I think what happens is people get injured or they're super sore, and the last thing that they want to do is move because it's so painful.
5: That's
6: but
5: true.
6: Once you like push through, and I'm not saying everybody because some people have like actual like, but like just getting stiff and working out your arthritis.
5: Arthritis, that's true.
6: Yeah.
5: So get ready for this one. This one's going to hurt your brain for a second, need you to hang in there with me. I will have a common person explanation at the end of this story.
7: Good.
5: International team of researchers has reached an important milestone on the path towards quantum internet. For the first time, they successfully teleported the polarization state of a single photon from one quantum dot to another that was physically separated. Hang in there with me.
6: Okay.
5: In simple terms, this means that the properties of a photon were transferred to another through quantum teleportation. Now hang in there with me.
6: Okay.
5: One more second.
6: I'm here. Barely.
5: This is what could lead to quantum internet, where information is shared instantly and almost impossible to hack. In the future, it might also connect powerful quantum computers, making them faster and more.
7: That's what I'm feeling like right now. I have no idea what you're saying.
5: I don't know why I included that one.
6: But I don't know anything you said.
5: Picture.
6: Is it just better internet?
7: Yeah, what are we saying?
6: Okay.
5: Picture the internet being like, "Whoa!" So fast.
6: Oh,
5: instead of being
7: there you go.
5: Yeah, load. It's going to be, "Whoa!" So fast.
7: I feel like computers are already pretty quick.
6: Faster.
5: It's going to be faster. Okay, now this one's good. Researchers in Brazil, they found that a simple vitamin D supplement may actually help patients who are dealing with chemotherapy because of having breast cancer. The study suggests that low doses of the vitamin could improve treatment outcome and potentially serve as a more accessible option compared to certain expensive, hard-to-obtain drugs that enhance chemotherapy. So all along, and kind of a thing that we knew with immune-type things with vitamin D.
6: That's right.
5: It helps if you're dealing with chemotherapy and breast cancer and potentially other chemo treatments. Taking a little bit of a vitamin D supplement. Of course, all of this being recommended just off of me reading a study, you consult a doctor.
6: Absolutely.
7: I love that, Owen.
5: Before you do it yourself.
6: Yeah.
5: Right?
6: And it's probably good to. It's okay.
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1: Okay, okay, okay. Good morning.
2: Who is that singing, by the way? It's not you, is it?
1: His name is Ned
3: Fake Shelton.
1: Fake Shelton. I like that.
2: That's good.
1: A. Albert.
3: Nice. A. Albert.
1: Okay.
3: A. Albert.
1: Whatever. It's a, you know what? It's free. Here's the thing. There's a guy who can really, really perform. And I saw an interview recently with a man named Neil McCoy. And he said, any advice he'd give to performers is know your lyrics. Get out there. Know your lyrics. Just embedded in you so you can just go out there and give a good show every time. And he knows. He's in his 60s, probably, Neil McCoy. He's got a beautiful tan all the time. I don't know.
2: Wow.
1: And he's just a performer.
3: You got a crush, don't you?
1: Neil McCoy. I love him. And he's got a hit song. And I think, I'm not going to tell you the title yet. Oh, wait. You see it on there. It's called Wink.
2: Okay.
1: But where I stop singing, you fill in the words of this iconic 1994 country song.
3: When were you born, Josh?
2: I'm ready. 1998.
3: Okay.
1: 4 years before you was born. This is what was going on the radio. I woke up this morning, my head felt
2: heavy,
1: dense. Splashed it with water, tried to make it make
2: sense.
1: Yeah. I stumbled to the kitchen, she was standing at the
2: door
1: sink. All she had to do was just
2: hand me a drink.

0: Have a stiff arm. Drink. Oh. All she's gotta do is just give me that
1: wink.
0: Yeah. Okay, you see where we're going now?
1: I just need that wink. Just need a wink.
0: Well, it's her way of saying she's on my
2: mind.
0: Side. An unspoken message that works
2: all the time.
0: Every time. Hmm.

0: they sound
1: weird,
0: absurd, but simple little things are a miracle.
1: A miracle to me.
0: Cures. Push to the limit. We're standing at the

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2: A few more. Josh Rule.
5: Of thumb.
2: Nice. Jesse. What?
3: State.
6: State of state.
3: Or state of mind.
5: Mind. Yeah.
2: Yeah, right. Yeah. You know. Do you have consent?
3: Right, John Mayer.
6: Okay.
3: Your body's a wonderland.
6: That's not dirty.
2: It's not.
7: How is it not?
2: Jesse.
7: It's obviously dirty.
6: Okay, but it's not innuendo. It's just innuendo. It's just this, like, yeah. It's not like, you know.
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7: Yeah. Just because you're beaten by the bush.
2: We're calling you out. Yeah. Well, don't go there.
7: So, like, I hate that.
3: When you're at a truck stop and you see the trucker still with the headset on.
7: I'm somewhat all right with that because that's part of their job.
3: But is it still to go in and go to the bathroom?
2: Yeah. Well,
7: they could just take it off.
2: You should go to that trucker and say, hey, buddy. Take that out of your ear.
7: I don't think I want to.
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1: Give me that wing.
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2: Yes.
0: Oh. But it's pointing at some different thing to then look at the... It's weird. It's a really cool invention is all I'm saying.
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0: Whoever invented it. Like your rearview mirror, when you flip it, isn't looking out your back window anymore.
2: Right.
0: You know that, right?
3: You're correct.
2: Because you're shifting it.
0: Yeah. I'm just saying that's a really cool idea.
4: The Wake with Jake Show.
3: No.
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3: Which, it was not metal.
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0: Aluminum.
2: Okay.
3: Yeah,
0: wow.
3: Well, here's the difference between aluminum and metal.
2: Mm-hmm.
3: Aluminum doesn't have any magnetic properties to it.
0: Okay. Oh, wow.
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1: It's Josh hanging out at Norman. We're at the OU Stadium, just north set up, the Jake Van. We got the speakers rolling, there's good tunes, Low Cash is on now. And we're just having some fun, so come see me at the Jake Van, just north of the stadium, getting ready for that big Luke show.

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2: 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It's Josh hanging out in Norman, just north of the OU Stadium. That's right, we're set up early for this Luke Combs show that I know I'm excited for, and I also know you're excited for it too. We're ready for this Bootleggers tailgate party starting up at 3. They've got some artists lined up for this stage, including our very own Trey Pendley, who performed for us at Riverwind Casino a couple nights ago, which was a lot of fun. But we're ready. We're set up for this Luke Combs show starting at 5, I believe, gates open. Show later on at 6, and he's going on a little bit later. So it's going to be a long day, but we're ready for it. We've got koozies and sunglasses and Jake stickers, and we're just set up just north of the OU Stadium. So come swing by. Say hey. The weather is beautiful. It's not too hot, and we're set up under the shade. So don't worry. You can get a little bit of coolness whenever you visit us. At the Jake Van, see me just north of the OU Stadium. It's Josh hanging out at the Jake Van north of OU Stadium. Hanging out for the Luke Show. It's Josh, and you're listening to 93.3 Jake FM.
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1: Josh hanging out at Norman OU Stadium. We're ready for this Luke Combs show. I know you are too, and I've got a little gift for you. If you find me, maybe in the next 30 minutes, let's say, you can meet Ty Myers, one of the openers tonight at this Norman OU show, and we're ready for it. I know you are too. So just find me. I'm north of the stadium. It's not too hard to find. Jake Van, set up at the Jake table with all the koozies and stickers and sunglasses. Here's Luke now.

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2: 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We're getting ready for this big Luke Combs show tonight. I know I'm excited for it, and I hope that you are too. And nobody stopped by yet to get these Ty Myers meet and greets. I'm telling you, I've got meet and greets, guys. So come and find me just north of the stadium. I'm set up by the merch booth and this Whiskey Jam stage they got set up out here. We're having a good time. We're set up in the shade. So don't worry. It's not too hot where I'm set up at least. And they got these ton of food trucks over here. Taste of Africa, Psycho Taco, and the Corn Dog Company. So get over here, pre-show, hang out, grab the party. And our lookalike competition is starting real soon, right around 2:30. So make sure you get out here. You can win $500 and still some tickets to the Tonight Show. Luke Combs is the big show here in Norman at the OU Stadium. Come out and see me. It's Josh hanging out with the Jake Band just north of the OU Stadium. Come grab those Ty Myers meet and greets as well. It's Josh, and you're listening to 93.3 Jake FM.
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1: If you want to hear that song live, you need to get out here and find our lookalikes here in a little bit. 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
4: 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It's Josh hanging out here at the Luke Combs Bootleggers Tailgate Party, powered by Whiskey Jam. Happy to be out here today. And I know we're out here a little early, but that's because doors are open real soon to this tailgate party. Trey Penley, our very own, who we had at Riverwind, by the way, is here doing his sound check right now, and he's going to be hitting the stage at 3:30, and then they got Jackson Wendell hitting it off after him at 4:30. So make sure you get out here. Have some fun at this tailgate. They got a bunch of food trucks. They got the Luke Combs merch table set out, and right around 2:30 or 2:45, if you haven't got your Luke Combs tickets yet, don't worry. We've got one final pair for whoever finds our Luke-alikes. They're going to be walking around with some big red buttons. Just follow us on our socials, because we'll be giving out a lot of info on there, so hopefully you can be going to the show tonight. And Norman, that's where we're set up at, just north of the OU Stadium, so come stop by and see me. I'm at the Jake Van set up with all the koozies and sunglasses that you need, getting you ready for that Luke Combs show tonight. Like I said, this tailgate party starts real soon with Trey Penley, so make sure you get out here. It's Josh, and you're listening to 93.3 Jake FM.
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2: Josh hanging out just north of OU Stadium, so come stop by and see me. 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
1: Oh. 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
2: All right, a few more. 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
4: of thumb.
2: Nice. Jesse, what? State.
5: State of state.
2: Or state of mind.
4: Mind.
5: Oh.
1: Yeah. Yeah, right.
2: You
1: know. Do you have consent?
2: Right, John Mayer.
5: Okay.
2: Your body's a wonderland.
5: That's not dirty.
2: It's not.
3: How is it not?
2: Jesse.
3: It's obviously dirty.
5: Okay, but it's not innuendo. It's just innuendo. It's just this, like, it's not like, you know.
2: But then it's dirty.
3: Yeah. Just because you're beaten by the bush.
2: Calling you out.
1: Yeah. Don't go there.
3: I hate that.
2: When you're at a truck stop and you see the trucker still with the headset on.
3: I'm somewhat all right with that because that's part of their job.
2: But is it still just to go in and go to the bathroom?
1: Yeah.
3: Yeah, they could just take it off.
1: You should go to that trucker and say, hey, buddy. Take that out of your ear.
3: I don't think I want to.
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8: 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I believe the doors are at 5, so make sure you get out here and enjoy this pre-game festival they got going on. They got the food trucks, the merch tables all set up for you, and if you don't got tickets yet, get down here because we've got our Luke-alikes walking around right now. I've got my eyes on both of them. I can't tell you any clues, but they look like Luke Combs, trust me. All you can see is look for that red button that they'll be wearing. It makes it pretty obvious, but yeah, they're dressed like Luke Combs. I got that black PFG shirt on, some jeans, and some boots. It won't be too difficult, but you can win some $500 and tickets to the show tonight. So make sure you get here for the pregame party. Whiskey Jam's throwing. They got Trey Pendley hitting the stage in about an hour at 3:30, and Jackson Wendell after that around 4:30 as well. So make sure you guys get out here just north of OU Stadium is where I'm set up. So come see me at the Jake table if you got any questions for the Lookalike contest. Just come say hey. I'll maybe give you a clue or two. Probably not, though. It's Josh hanging out just north of OU Stadium for that Luke Combs show. Listening to 93.3 Jake FM.
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1: It's Josh hanging out just north of OU Stadium. 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
4: 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I got to apologize to Crystal back in studio. I know I missed it. I was talking to some listeners. They're still trying to find our lookalikes, and if you're looking for them, they are walking around. They've got the big red buttons on. You could win $500 and tickets to the Luke Combs show happening pushed up an hour. So doors are at 4 now. First opener is going on at 4:10. Luke's going on around 7:30 or so. So really everything's getting pushed up an hour. So go look at it on our social posts. We posted it on our stories. But if you're looking for tickets still, don't worry. We got a pair left for you. And all you got to do is find our lookalikes. They're hanging out around our tailgate party that we're hosting right now with Whiskey Jam. And it's a fun time over here. We got a packed house and we're ready to give away some more Luke Combs tickets. So come and get them. Find those lookalikes. And if you have questions, just come see me at the Jake Van. It's Josh hanging out just north of the OU Stadium. And you're listening to 93.3 Jake FM.
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1: 93.3 Jake FM, it's Josh hanging out just north of the OU Stadium. We are out here for this pregame party. Trey Pendley has hit the stage, and I know the doors open a little bit earlier now. They're opening at 4 instead of 5, so make sure you get out here. That Lookalike competition's ending a little bit earlier than we thought, but don't worry, it's all for the weather, and Luke Combs ready to put on a show that we're ready for. So get out here. Come see us at the Jake table just north of the OU Stadium. It's Josh hanging out, 93.3.

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1: 93.3 Jake FM is Josh hanging out just north of OU Stadium. Trey Penley's on that pregame stage with Whiskey Jam, and we're having a good old time out here. If you found those lookalikes, make sure you tag us Instagram and Facebook so we can see it, and we're picking a winner real soon, so make sure you get those tags and mentions in. Right now, 93.3, it's Jake.

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Lucky Star Casino, the biggest jackpots and limitless promotions are closer than you think.

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2: 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Oh.
0: But it's pointing at some different thing to then look at the... It's weird. It's a really cool invention is all I'm saying.
2: What?
0: Whoever invented it. Like your rearview mirror, when you flip it, isn't looking out your back window anymore.
2: Right.
0: You know that, right?
3: You're correct.
2: Because you're shifting it.
0: Yeah. I'm just saying that's a really cool idea.
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2: Yeah.
3: Jesse, that's a common mistake.
2: Oh, really?
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0: It was what?
3: It was not metal.
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3: It was aluminum.
0: Aluminum.
2: Okay.
0: Yeah, wow.
3: Well, here's the difference between aluminum and metal.
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0: Yeah. Oh, wow.
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7: 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We're getting ready for doors opening here in about 20 minutes. That's right, show got moved up about an hour, so if you're not out here for that Luke show, get out here. Beat the traffic. I know everyone's probably waiting on that traffic to get here, but... you're right. It's already here. Trey Penley's on the stage right now, the pregame show with Whiskey Jam. He's putting on a great show, as he did with us at New Face Showcase. We're getting real excited for this Luke Combs show, and I know you are too. Don't worry, the Jake table's still going to be out here. I'm packing up soon and heading inside, but we'll still have all these Jake koozies for you before you head into the show. Grab one on your way in, and yes, the Luke-alike competition has ended. We did pick our winner, and congratulations to them for winning the $500 and tickets to the show. So make sure you follow us on our socials for any other upcoming drops and ticket chances, but we're excited for the show. Luke Combs tonight. If you're not out here, like I said, the show did get moved up, so doors are at 4 now. Everything else is moving up about an hour, so all their sets are moving up to avoid that weather later on tonight. If you're not out here, get out here soon. Beat that parking, get your parking, and get here to OU Stadium. I'm excited for the show, and I hope you are too, and I'll see you inside the stadium. It's Josh, and you're listening to 93.3 Jake FM.
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0: We'll see you Monday morning on the Wake with Jake Show. Tell you how you can get the hookup for sold-out Ella Langley concert tickets.
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5: Of thumb.
3: Nice. Jesse, what? State.
6: State of state.
3: Or state of mind.
5: Mind. Yeah.
2: Yeah, right. Yeah, you know, do you have consent?
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3: Jesse.
5: It's dirty.
6: Okay, but it's not innuendo. It's just innuendo. 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
0: 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But it's pointing at some different thing to then look at the... 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
0: 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Like your rearview mirror, when you flip it, isn't looking out your back window anymore.
2: Right.
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3: You're correct.
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0: Aluminum.
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0: wow.
3: Well, here's the difference between aluminum and metal.
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0: Yeah. Oh, wow.
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